Many, many diamonds dangling. 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All the above, cause you can't get in. I don't want no problem. 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

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I'm sorry, a sex tape, you only get one take. 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Bullying anxiety in 3, 2, 1.

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0: 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My nigga, come on. My nigga, come on.
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